0: Okay. I told you I'm in the studio. How many times you gonna call me? God damn, it's been tripping.
1: That ain't

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And I know it might sound stupid, but for me, yeah, I just gotta keep believing, and I've heard

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If things go wrong, it's just incidental. My bad, never got the memo that you never have fun while you're in the limo. Yeah, you wanna ride in six, you wanna dine in the six. But when I lean for the kiss, you said I'll probably say

ways, I would step away. And I know it might sound stupid, but for me, yeah, I just gotta keep believing, and I've heard